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cameras point and shoot. 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You, you, the one that I argue with. Feel like I need a new girl to be bothered with. But the grass ain't always greener on the other side.

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